0: The sun is down, the stars are out, and it's time for a pop culture party.
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2: Lauren Snap, Donnie Meacham. Some things are just so silly, you gotta talk about them. So we're going to California tonight, where a man decided to use a blow-up doll in order to try and avoid traffic. He wanted to ride in that HOV lane. So look, I get it. We've heard these stories before. Here's where he went wrong. He decided that he wanted to use Snoop Dogg's face as like a way to make it look more realistic and more believable. It definitely was a mask, definitely recognizable. And the cops were really big fans. So that's why they pulled the guy over. They thought he was driving around with Snoop Dogg.
3: Have tinted windows, people. It's that simple. Or you know what I do sometimes? I have done this before and I'm so sorry. I'll keep my hand in the back like I'm like

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9: Heartland weather. Here we go. Widespread showers and thunderstorms out there tonight. The severe weather threat is low. Some locally heavy rainfall is possible. Otherwise, that south wind could gust near 35 as low temperatures settle near 50. Morning clouds on Tuesday will give way to some afternoon sunshine. Still breezy, the west wind will gust near 30 with high temperatures near 70. Partly cloudy and less windy on Wednesday with highs near 70. For WeatherWatch 12, I'm Chief Meteorologist Jeff Weller on Mix 96.
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5: Heartland weather. Here we go. Widespread showers and thunderstorms out there tonight. The severe weather threat is low. Some locally heavy rainfall is possible. Otherwise, that south wind could gust near 35 as low temperatures settle near 50. Morning clouds on Tuesday will give way to some afternoon sunshine. Still breezy, the west wind will gust near 30 with high temperatures near 70. Partly cloudy and less windy on Wednesday with highs near 70. For WeatherWatch 12, I'm Chief Meteorologist Jeff Weller on Mix 96.
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3: Heartland weather. Here we go. Widespread showers and thunderstorms out there tonight. The severe weather threat is low. Some locally heavy rainfall is possible. Otherwise, that south wind could gust near 35 as low temperatures settle near 50. Morning clouds on Tuesday will give way to some afternoon sunshine. Still breezy, the west wind will gust near 30 with high temperatures near 70. Partly cloudy and less windy on Wednesday with highs near 70. For WeatherWatch 12, I'm Chief Meteorologist Jeff Weller on Mix 96.
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4: Heartland weather. Here we go. Widespread showers and thunderstorms out there tonight. The severe weather threat is low. Some locally heavy rainfall is possible. Otherwise, that south wind could gust near 35 as low temperatures settle near 50. Morning clouds on Tuesday will give way to some afternoon sunshine. Still breezy. The west wind will gust near 30 with high temperatures near 70. Partly cloudy and less windy on Wednesday with highs near 70. For WeatherWatch 12, I'm Chief Meteorologist Jeff Weller on Mix 96.
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14: Here we go. Widespread showers and thunderstorms out there tonight. The severe weather threat is low. Some locally heavy rainfall is possible. Otherwise, that south wind could gust near 35 as low temperatures settle near 50. Morning clouds on Tuesday will give way to some afternoon sunshine. Still breezy, the west wind will gust near 30 with high temperatures near 70. Partly cloudy and less windy on Wednesday with highs near 70. For WeatherWatch 12, I'm Chief Meteorologist Jeff Weller on Mix 96.
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1: Cutting people off in traffic is one thing, but like, do you cut lines at the grocery store?
2: No. So this is, people out there might be shocked, but when it comes to waiting in lines, I'm one of the most patient people in the world. If you look like you're in a hurry or we just both walked, I will wait forever. I don't care. I don't get upset. I will just wait. I don't mind waiting.

0: 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You think I can solve a Rubik's Cube?
1: 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And I'll be honest, that's how long it would take me to solve one. So
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15: Here we go. Widespread showers and thunderstorms out there tonight. The severe weather threat is low. Some locally heavy rainfall is possible. Otherwise, that south wind could gust near 35 as low temperatures settle near 50. Morning clouds on Tuesday will give way to some afternoon sunshine.

0: still breezy. The west wind will gust near 30 with high temperatures near 70. Partly cloudy and less windy on Wednesday with highs near 70. For WeatherWatch 12, I'm Chief Meteorologist Jeff Weller on Mix 96.
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1: Do you ever see something become really, really popular and you're like, look at you. You're all posers and liars. Lauren Snap, Pop Crush Nights. When Odyssey dropped and the box office exploded and all of these people rushed to go to the movie theater, I immediately thought, where were all of you when I was doing your homework? 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
1: Ooh, we're getting scandalous.
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1: Have you ever flirted with somebody at your office?
2: A few times, but I mean, have you seen our other co-workers? I ain't flirting with them.

0: But there has been a few where, you know, but we have like an office flirt, but it's never somebody that you interact with on a daily basis. It's always like the random person who's like super cute, who works in like finance, and then you see them, and then every time you see them, you're making a fool of yourself.
1: Oh, see, it's always the person that's like just the goofy goon that like is awkward. That's the person I like to flirt with.
2: Thank you.
1: But there's a number one state for flirting and office romance, and it's sizzly and salacious, and I want to talk about it.
0: Oh. Some scandals. I want to hear about this.
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3: Heartland weather. Here we go. Widespread showers and thunderstorms out there tonight. The severe weather threat is low. Some locally heavy rainfall is possible. Otherwise, that south wind could gust near 35 as low temperatures settle near 50. Morning clouds on Tuesday will give way to some afternoon sunshine. Still breezy. The west wind will gust near 30 with high temperatures near 70. Partly cloudy and less windy on Wednesday with highs near 70. For WeatherWatch 12, I'm Chief Meteorologist Jeff Weller on Mix 96.
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2: 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I need a Wawa sub right now.
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5: Heartland weather. Here we go. Widespread showers and thunderstorms out there tonight. The severe weather threat is low. Some locally heavy rainfall is possible. Otherwise, that south wind could gust near 35 as low temperatures settle near 50. Morning clouds on Tuesday will give way to some afternoon sunshine. Still breezy, the west wind will gust near 30 with high temperatures near 70. Partly cloudy and less windy on Wednesday with highs near 70. For WeatherWatch 12, I'm Chief Meteorologist Jeff Weller on Mix 96.
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1: Why don't people burn candles? Donnie Lauren, Pop Crush Nights. Why aren't you burning that candle that's there? I have a friend. He has a slew of candles. He won't burn them. He goes, well, they're limited edition. I was like, so they're just sitting there? A candle's meant to burn, folks.
2: Okay, so I had a friend that had a limoncello candle when we were in college, and I went to visit her, and she still has the same limoncello candle. I'm like, why? She's like, because I didn't want to burn it. I'm like, is it a special candle? Did someone give it to you that was like, you have to keep this in mint condition? She was like, no, I just don't want to burn it. That doesn't make any sense. That thing smells amazing. I might have burnt it.
1: Yeah, no, I'm so confused by this. Why? The candle other, if you're not burning it, is just a candle. And I've never one time have ever walked in and been like, wow, that's a pretty candle. I said, that candle smells good.
2: Mm-hmm. Light up our lives. Let us know. What's your favorite candle scent? 1-888-900-5217.

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1: 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I'm best friends with the clerk at my gas station.
2: 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Everywhere I try, all the bartenders I want to be friends with. 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They're like, just take your coffee and go. But we want you to be our friend. On the Pop Crush app.
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11: Here we go. Widespread showers and thunderstorms out there tonight. The severe weather threat is low. Some locally heavy rainfall is possible. Otherwise, that south wind could gust near 35 as low temperatures settle near 50. Morning clouds on Tuesday will give way to some afternoon sunshine. Still breezy, the west wind will gust near 30 with high temperatures near 70. Partly cloudy and less windy on Wednesday with highs near 70. For WeatherWatch 12, I'm Chief Meteorologist Jeff Weller on Mix 96.
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11: Here we go. Widespread showers and thunderstorms out there tonight. The severe weather threat is low. Some locally heavy rainfall is possible. Otherwise, that south wind could gust near 35 as low temperatures settle near 50. Morning clouds on Tuesday will give way to some afternoon sunshine. Still breezy, the west wind will gust near 30 with high temperatures near 70. Partly cloudy and less windy on Wednesday with highs near 70. For WeatherWatch 12, I'm Chief Meteorologist Jeff Weller on Mix 96.
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2: Widespread showers and thunderstorms out there tonight. The severe weather threat is low. Some locally heavy rainfall is possible. Otherwise, that south wind could gust near 35 as low temperatures settle near 50. Morning clouds on Tuesday will give way to some afternoon sunshine. Still breezy, the west wind will gust near 30 with high temperatures near 70. Partly cloudy and less windy on Wednesday with highs near 70. For WeatherWatch 12, I'm Chief Meteorologist Jeff Weller on Mix 96.
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9: Heartland weather. Here we go. Widespread showers and thunderstorms out there tonight. The severe weather threat is low. Some locally heavy rainfall is possible. Otherwise, that south wind could gust near 35 as low temperatures settle near 50. Morning clouds on Tuesday will give way to some afternoon sunshine. Still breezy. The west wind will gust near 30 with high temperatures near 70. Partly cloudy and less windy on Wednesday with highs near 70. For WeatherWatch 12, I'm Chief Meteorologist Jeff Weller on Mix 96.
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11: Heartland weather. Here we go. Widespread showers and thunderstorms out there tonight. The severe weather threat is low. Some locally heavy rainfall is possible. Otherwise, that south wind could gust near 35 as low temperatures settle near 50. Morning clouds on Tuesday will give way to some afternoon sunshine. Still breezy. The west wind will gust near 30 with high temperatures near 70. Partly cloudy and less windy on Wednesday with highs near 70. For WeatherWatch 12, I'm Chief Meteorologist Jeff Weller on Mix 96.
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0: Olivia Dean, so easy to fall in love. 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
10: Heartland Weather. Here we go. Widespread showers and thunderstorms out there tonight. The severe weather threat is low. Some locally heavy rainfall is possible. Otherwise, that south wind could gust near 35 as low temperatures settle near 50. Morning clouds on Tuesday will give way to some afternoon sunshine. Still breezy, the west wind will gust near 30 with high temperatures near 70. Partly cloudy and less windy on Wednesday with highs near 70. For WeatherWatch 12, I'm Chief Meteorologist Jeff Weller on Mix 96.
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0: Benson Boone, sorry, I'm here for someone else. 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
14: Heartland weather. Here we go. Widespread showers and thunderstorms out there tonight. The severe weather threat is low. Some locally heavy rainfall is possible. Otherwise, that south wind could gust near 35 as low temperatures settle near 50. Morning clouds on Tuesday will give way to some afternoon sunshine. Still breezy. The west wind will gust near 30 with high temperatures near 70. Partly cloudy and less windy on Wednesday with highs near 70. For WeatherWatch 12, I'm Chief Meteorologist Jeff Weller on Mix 96.
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7: Heartland weather. Here we go. Widespread showers and thunderstorms out there tonight. The severe weather threat is low. Some locally heavy rainfall is possible.

0: Otherwise, that south wind could gust near 35 as low temperatures settle near 50. Morning clouds on Tuesday will give way to some afternoon sunshine. Still breezy, the west wind will gust near 30 with high temperatures near 70. Partly cloudy and less windy on Wednesday with highs near 70. For WeatherWatch 12, I'm Chief Meteorologist Jeff Weller on Mix 96.
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16: Heartland weather. Here we go. Widespread showers and thunderstorms out there tonight. The severe weather threat is low. Some locally heavy rainfall is possible. Otherwise, that south wind could gust near 35 as low temperatures settle near 50. Morning clouds on Tuesday will give way to some afternoon sunshine. Still breezy. The west wind will gust near 30 with high temperatures near 70. Partly cloudy and less windy on Wednesday with highs near 70. For WeatherWatch 12, I'm Chief Meteorologist Jeff Weller on Mix 96.
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7: Heartland Weather. Widespread showers and thunderstorms out there tonight. The severe weather threat is low. Some locally heavy rainfall is possible. Otherwise, that south wind could gust near 35 as low temperatures settle near 50. Morning clouds on Tuesday will give way to some afternoon sunshine. Still breezy, the west wind will gust near 30 with high temperatures near 70. Partly cloudy and less windy on Wednesday with highs near 70. For WeatherWatch 12, I'm Chief Meteorologist Jeff Weller on Mix 96.
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9: Heartland Weather. Here we go. Widespread showers and thunderstorms out there tonight. The severe weather threat is low. Some locally heavy rainfall is possible. Otherwise, that south wind could gust near 35 as low temperatures settle near 50. Morning clouds on Tuesday will give way to some afternoon sunshine. Still breezy, the west wind will gust near 30 with high temperatures near 70. Partly cloudy and less windy on Wednesday with highs near 70. For WeatherWatch 12, I'm Chief Meteorologist Jeff Weller on Mix 96.
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0: Olivia Dean, a couple of minutes. Hey, it's Marconi. When I see people blowing kisses across the room, I like to jump in front of the person and run away yelling, "It's my kiss now!"
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7: The severe weather threat is low. Some locally heavy rainfall is possible. Otherwise, that south wind could gust near 35 as low temperatures set near 50. Morning clouds on Tuesday will give way to some afternoon sunshine. Still breezy, the west wind will gust near 30 with high temperatures near 70. Partly cloudy and less windy on Wednesday with highs near 70. For WeatherWatch 12, I'm Chief Meteorologist Jeff Weller on Mix 96.
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0: Hosea and Too Sweet. Okay, apparently we've reached a new level of treating our dogs like actual children. Girl Scouts are getting into the dog treat business. You heard that right. They're launching their first ever treats made specifically for dogs. So when Girl Scout cookie season comes around, your dog can apparently have an order too. And listen, I know people are absolutely going to spend more on the dog's order than their own, and honestly, no judgment.
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9: Heartland Weather.
10: A few showers early on further south this morning, then decreasing clouds becoming partly cloudy with highs reaching for 70 degrees. Winds will stay strong, gusting near 30 miles per hour from the west, becoming lighter towards the evening. Winds will continue to lighten up tonight, allowing for areas of dense fog and lows back in the low 40s. Partly cloudy tomorrow with winds light and variable throughout the day. Highs will be back in the low 70s. Expect mid-70s Thursday with more areas of sunshine across the Northwoods. For Weather Watch 12, I'm meteorologist Chase Ropanak on Mix 96.
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0: Olivia Rodrigo and Drop Dead. Well, what song instantly puts you back in a very specific year? Because, I mean, this morning we've already had Michelle Branch and John Mayer, and Eagle Eye Cherry Safe Tonight is still coming up. But there are songs where you hear 3 seconds and suddenly you're 17 again, dramatically staring out the passenger window like you're in a music video, you know? No mortgage, no back pains, just vibes. Maybe it's fun. They're coming up next.
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1: Heartland weather. A few showers early on further south this morning, then decreasing clouds becoming partly cloudy with highs reaching for 70 degrees. Winds will stay strong, gusting near 30 miles per hour from the west, becoming lighter towards the evening. Winds will continue to lighten up tonight, allowing for areas of dense fog and lows back in the low 40s. Partly cloudy tomorrow with winds light and variable throughout the day. Highs will be back in the low 70s. Expect mid-70s Thursday with more areas of sunshine across the Northwoods. For Weather Watch 12, I'm meteorologist Chase Ropanak on Mix 96.
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0: Well, we'll begin with a cryptic text that was sent to the number 888-922-7234.
1: A mystery text.
0: Yeah, first time texter, maybe brand new to the has to be brand new to the show, is my
1: guess.
0: The text goes like this: wondering why, when you ask for listener reaction to a topic you give, you never follow up with any answers you receive. Thanks.
1: We do all the time. It may not be immediate.
0: Every time we respond with something is what's the curious part about this.
1: We have breaks we got to get to, too. So it may not be the second we hear it or see it. It might be a day later.
0: Yeah, generally. But we always get around to everybody's text is what I'm saying. And we thank you for taking the time to text, even if you think that we're not responding, but we are. 888-922-7234 is that number. So
1: we promise we'll respond.
0: Oh, yeah. I even texted back saying we read all the answers from listeners, including yours. So interesting. Like I said, maybe they're brand new. I don't know.
1: Maybe.
0: Anyway, if you get in touch with us, we'll answer your text. 888-922-7234. Here's some news.
2: The Roundup with Ashley Page.
1: Well, no big surprise here, but a new survey says that kids getting to eat a healthy breakfast before school is a daily struggle for most parents. A University of Michigan poll found that 3 out of 4 parents face at least one breakfast barrier, with picky eating, of course, topping the list. Their kids are slow or grumpy in the morning. They just simply don't have enough time. In fact, 33% have 15 minutes or less to eat and get out the door. And while most kids do eat breakfast, fewer than half regularly get protein, fiber, or fruit. Pediatrician Dr. Susan Wolford says it doesn't have to be perfect. Just little small changes, maybe adding a little piece of fruit or some peanut butter to toast. That can really help. So the new film, Mr. Irrelevant, features David Corenswet as the late New York Giants player John Tuggle. The sports drama and true underdog story is about the final pick in the last round of the 1983 NFL draft and how Tuggle defied expectations on the field and off for his then first-year head coach, Bill Parcells, played by Michael Shannon, and his newfound love, played by Isabel May, proving that remarkable hope and perseverance can transcend even the greatest of challenges. Mr. Irrelevant opens in theaters on Christmas Day. And that's your news.
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14: Heartland Weather. Highs look to reach back into the mid-60s today after our first fall frost this morning. Clouds will increase throughout the day as winds pick up, gusting to 25 miles per hour from the southeast. Scattered showers look to arrive across the region around 3 p.m. today and continue throughout much of this evening and overnight. Winds tonight will continue to increase, gusting to 35 miles per hour in some spots. Our central counties should expect heavy showers at times during the overnight hours, a few lingering showers early on Tuesday, then decreasing clouds with highs near 70 degrees. For Weather Watch 12, I'm meteorologist Chase Ropenack on Mix 96.
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0: Welcome in, everybody. Here it is, day 15 of September for 2026. It is day 258 of this year. There are 107 days left in it. We're going to tell you who has birthdays right at the very top from, gosh, many great movies. The Fugitive, Men in Black, No Country for Old Men, etc., etc. Tommy Lee Jones is now 80 years old.
1: Happy birthday.
0: He seemed like he was 80 a long time ago. But
1: he's always seemed like he was 80.
0: Yeah, but now he's officially there. Same age as Oliver Stone, director, is now 80 years old.
1: Really?
0: Yeah.
1: Wow.
0: Lisa Vanderpump is 66 from one of those shows. I couldn't begin to tell you which one, but she's on there. Josh Charles is 55. Tom Hardy is 49. Ben Schwartz is 45. Prince Harry is 42 years old.
1: Wow.
0: He's moving back to the UK, I heard.
1: He moved back to the UK.
0: Okay. He enjoyed his time here, and now he's back.
1: Well, he still doesn't have official royal titles, but at least...
0: Nor do I think he will. He won't. I don't think the king's like, you're not part of the 4L family anymore. I don't know. It's weird. And Heidi Montag is 40 years old.

0: It happened on this date in history, 1916, during the Battle of Somme in France. Tanks were used in warfare for the first time. In 1965, on this date, Green Acres is the place to be, made its television debut. That's good television right there. In 1971, 12 members of the Don't Make a Wave Committee founded Greenpeace, man. Far out. In 1982...
1: They do a lot of really good work,
2: yeah,
1: I'll have you
2: they
1: know.
2: Really do, man. Far out.
0: In 1982, Gannett published the first issue of USA Today.
1: Wow. Is that even still... Well, I don't know about paper, but is that still around?
0: I don't know. Yeah, it used to have the little color graphs and infotainment graphs.
1: Yes, I loved it.
0: It was, people, critics were like, it's news dumbed down, but.
1: It's online news now, but I
0: look where
1: love
0: we are now.
1: USA Today.
0: Yeah. In 2001 on this date, President Bush identified Osama bin Laden as the prime suspect in the attacks that took place.
1: Took a while to get him, but we got him.
0: Yeah, exactly. In 2013, Japan switched off its last working nuclear reactor. In 2018, archaeologists found the oldest known brewery. 13,000-year-old brewery in a cave.
1: That was like the first speakeasy, wasn't it? You had to move the rock and ask a secret password. They let you in.
0: And they had a keg with a tap on it. It was made out of stone. In 2019, Norman Lear became the oldest person to win an Emmy at 97 years old.
1: Amazing. He did. I mean, he shaped most of our viewing world.
0: Yeah. Special events for today. Butterscotch Cinnamon Pie Day is today. Get Ready Day.
2: Greenpeace days today, man. Far out.
0: It's International Dot Day, Make a Hat Day, Caregivers Day, Cheese Toast Day, Creme de Menthe Day, Double Cheeseburger Day, Felt Hat.
1: A lot of cheese. That's a lot of cheese for one day.
0: That's too much. It's Felt Hat Day, IT Professionals Day, Linguini Day, Online Learning Day, Tackle Kids Cancer Day, and Thank You Day is today. Thank you for getting in your thoughts, always. If you have a birthday and a special event, then tell us when yours is. We will celebrate. 888-922-7234.
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4: Top story, he's in a close race, and over the weekend, he was in a close call. Northern Wisconsin Congressman Tom Tiffany, who's running for governor, suffered a major scare Saturday night. The private plane he was in had to make an emergency landing on Lake Wausau. Tiffany and his pilot then had to leave the plane and swim the shallow water, where they were eventually rescued by first responders. Both men are okay and both suffered minor injuries. Tom thanked his rescuers and will continue his gubernatorial bid. He's in a very competitive race against Democrat David Crowley, who's expressed his happiness that the Republican is all right. Again, Tom Tiffany and his pilot had to make an emergency plane landing on Lake Wausau over the weekend. Both are okay. Of course, Tiffany is not running for re-election to the U.S. House because of his gubernatorial campaign.
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4: Heartland Weather. Highs look to reach back into the mid-60s today after our first fall frost this morning. Clouds will increase throughout the day as winds pick up, gusting to 25 miles per hour from the southeast. Scattered showers look to arrive across the region around 3 p.m. today and continue throughout much of this evening and overnight. Winds tonight will continue to increase, gusting to 35 miles per hour in some spots. Our central counties should expect heavy showers at times during the overnight hours. A few lingering showers early on Tuesday, then decreasing clouds with highs near 70 degrees. For Weather Watch 12, I'm meteorologist Chase Ropanak on Mix 96.
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0: One of us believed that if you put glue in your belly button, it would keep it from unraveling and having you fly around the room.
1: I was like 3 or 4. My sister told me that, so I believed her.
0: One of us, if you can guess who, believed that. I think there was a game, well, I've already told you, there was a game called Blockhead. It was like the original Jenga, where you had to stack all these different shaped blocks. And if it fell, you would be, and I even had a picture of the kid becoming a blockhead on the box.
1: Oh, and you thought you were going to turn into
0: and
1: a blockhead.
0: And my sister was like, yeah, your head's going to turn into a block. I was like, no, I don't want to turn into a block.
1: So, see, don't make fun of my glue in the belly button, then.
0: At least but I had, you know, a picture to go with mine to go, okay, here's proof. I guess it is possible.
1: But that's the funny thing is our imaginations when we're little, you know, you get one little thing and you think, oh, that's got to be real. That's got to be how that is. This little boy said he thought the sole qualification for becoming a librarian was to read every book in the library.
0: Oh.
1: And he said when I went to the huge downtown library, he said I was just astonished by and so impressed by the librarians because I thought they have read all this material.
0: Wow.
1: Like, and memorized it.
0: Yeah.
1: This little girl said she was convinced that all the music on the radio was always played live. And so when there was ever, you know, dead air happens every once in a while, a commercial doesn't get triggered or whatever it is. She said she thought that the band was taking too long or they had to change their instruments.
0: Okay.
1: It's like a live concert all the time.
0: Wow.
1: This little boy said, I thought all my school teachers lived together like a giant frat house of some kind. That's where they all had to live. And then this boy said, my parents would often say to each other, what are we going to do in the meantime? He didn't know that meaning. He didn't understand it. So he thought that his parents were trying to plot ways to be mean to him at an unspecified time in the future.
0: Instead of the nice time, there's the mean time.
1: What are my parents going to do to me in the meantime?
0: I also have to add this one. It was diabolical, but there was a public pool in Coral Gables, the Venetian pool, big giant pool with, you know, waterfalls and everything we used to go enjoy. And in the kids' area, it was the shallow end, and they wanted to keep kids in that area. So on the bottom of the pool, they painted a black shark with sharp teeth.
1: That would scare me as
0: a
1: kid.
0: And so they said, don't go past the shark because he'll get you.
1: Oh, no.
0: So we all lived in fear of this shark who's going to attack us at any moment. But guess what? It worked.
1: It's sad and kind of brilliant at the same time.
0: We all stayed in that shallow end, didn't go anywhere past it.
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Thank you, Bob Z. I see you've texted into the show. Thanks for doing so. 888-922-7234. You might be able to outrun a cop car, but you can't outrun the Motorola.

0: That's right. The old radio. Who's going to let everybody know down the line where you're heading and the helicopter and all that. So thanks for getting in touch. 888-922-7234. We got voicemails from Pat. We'll get Teresa's texts and others. But first, spot of news.
1: The Roundup with Ashley Page.
2: Well, Starbucks is spending about $1 billion on new chairs and rugs and bookcases to tackle what they say is customer loneliness. The coffee giant is upgrading 9,000 stores as part of a plan to provide a, quote, proper community lounge vibe instead of just that quick grab and go like they've been doing. Don Clark is Starbucks Senior Vice President of Coffeehouse Design, said the world is coming back to being in a place where we want to meet with humans and not be so distant. Mm. She said it's going to be a warmer, more welcoming feeling. We're going to actually talk about that in a minute. Right. Well, Judge Judy is hanging up her robe nearly 30 years after Judy Shineland launched a career that made her TV's most widely recognized judge. She's passing the gavel on to her son, Judge Adam Levy. Shineland told People Magazine that she is developing an animated series called Judyverse, based on the Baby Judge Judy videos that have been circulating online. They're hilarious. Shineland is also going to produce her son's syndicated court TV show called Adam's Law, which just launched. And that's your news.
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12: Heartland Weather. A few showers early on further south this morning, then decreasing clouds becoming partly cloudy with highs reaching for 70 degrees. Winds will stay strong, gusting near 30 miles per hour from the west, becoming lighter towards the evening. Winds will continue to lighten up tonight, allowing for areas of dense fog and lows back in the low 40s. Partly cloudy tomorrow with winds light and variable throughout the day. Highs will be back in the low 70s. Expect mid-70s Thursday with more areas of sunshine across the Northwoods. For Weather Watch 12, I'm meteorologist Chase Ropenack on Mix 96.
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0: Well, you brought us a story of news that there's a certain coffee chain that's about to undergo a complete restoration or instauration. No, they're not going to do that. They're just going to remodel it, or I don't know what you would even call it. It's not necessarily.
1: Here's the thing. It used to be with the comfy couches and the little lounge chairs and whatever, the big giant coffee chain that we all know. And then, I don't know, maybe 10 years ago or so, they turned it into more of a quick casual. Come in, get your stuff and leave. They didn't want you kind of hanging out all day.
0: They didn't want you
1: long.
0: To do your work there all day.
1: Right. Well, they've decided, no, let's go back to that nice comfy couches and stuff. We want you to sit around. So when you go to a place, whether it's a coffee shop or a restaurant, you know, a lot of them are, you know, in and out because they make money when the tables turn over.
0: Right.
1: So would you
0: in theory
1: spend more time at a place if the, you know, if the chairs were real comfortable and you had a nice little loungy feel, or does it not really matter?
0: I don't know. I've never been one to sit there all day with my laptop spread out, my work just pounding away in the laptop, getting everything done. I just can't see doing that in a public place like that.
1: So not working, but just taking some time. Like if you needed an hour break to yourself, do you want to go sit on a bar stool that's uncomfortable? Just to, you know, would you like a loungy, nice, comfy
0: thing?
1: Yeah,
0: if I'm going to sit there for a long time, then sure, why not a comfortable chair? But, I get why they didn't do it originally, because they didn't want people to hang around there all day long.
1: Right.
0: As they were doing. So, and then they made it tables and chairs based. And that's when people were spreading out, spending all day in there as their office. And I'm like, wow.
1: So what do you think?
0: This at all.
1: What do you think about this community lounge vibe, about the fact that we don't spend time talking to strangers and getting to know somebody else? We're just in and out of our own lives. Do you think this lends it to, hey, sure, that seat's not taken. Sure, come and sit down.
0: I don't think it's going to encourage people hanging out, strangers hanging out together. I don't think that's going to happen because we've become more of an insular society. And I understand their goal is to try and draw people together again, but

0: I don't think comfy chairs is going to make the difference, though.
1: Okay, so for you guys, what do you think? Do you think going to sitting and having a nice comfy place to read your book or do your whatever work is better? Or do you rather just go in, table, chairs, desk, whatever it is, just basic, easy peasy? Do you think this restoration is a good idea? And should other places start doing it?
0: 888-922-7234.
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3: Northern Wisconsin Republican Congressman Tom Tiffany wants to get elected governor in November. He's in a very competitive race with Democratic nominee Milwaukee County Executive David Crowley. Tom is still campaigning hard despite the plane he was in having to make an emergency landing over the weekend. It remains to be seen if that near tragedy will boost Tiffany politically. One of the issues in the gubernatorial race could be a plan to delist wolves so they can be hunted again. President Trump recently issued an executive order to pave the way for delisting. Tom Tiffany's been pushing for that a long time.
4: It's good that this administration has decided delist the wolf. It's time.
3: Wolf delisting is not as big an issue in the governor's race as affordability or health care or taxes, but it's still a big issue in northern Wisconsin.
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13: Heartland Weather.
14: A few showers early on further south this morning, then decreasing clouds becoming partly cloudy with highs reaching for 70 degrees. Winds will stay strong, gusting near 30 miles per hour from the west, becoming lighter towards the evening. Winds will continue to lighten up tonight, allowing for areas of dense fog and lows back in the low 40s. Partly cloudy tomorrow with winds light and variable throughout the day. Highs will be back in the low 70s. Expect mid-70s Thursday with more areas of sunshine across the Northwoods. For Weather Watch 12, I'm meteorologist Chase Ropenack on Mix 96.
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1: Time for part two of Mind the Gap. This is the generational trivia game where it's the trivia for baby boomers, Gen X, millennials, and Gen Z. So you will ask me questions now.
2: Of course, starting off with the boomer category.
1: Okay.
2: What designer's post-war, quote, new look used lots of fabrics and accented women's figures?
1: Designer's new look?
2: Yeah. Post-war.

0: war.
1: Yeah. So, 50s. Chanel.
0: Christian Dior.
1: Okay.
0: From the Gen X category, what replaced the 8mm movie camera to record home videos?
1: Well, the VHS, the VCR.
0: Not the tape, the camera.
1: The Betacam.
0: This says camcorders.
1: Okay.
0: Well, so partial kind of credit, yeah. I guess.
1: Okay.
0: From the millennial category, what amateur video, speaking of videos, mm-hmm. what amateur video sharing site was launched in 2005?
1: Oh, boy. All these inventions, you go, wow, it's just within 20 years or so. The smartphone and this. Mm-hmm.
0: Right, right.
1: YouTube is.
0: It that, was. Yeah. It was YouTube. And from the hashtag, from the Gen Zs, we got a hashtag category.
1: Okay.
0: What does dracking mean? D-R-A-K-I-N-G, dracking.
1: It's when you're getting ready for the fraternity party to douse yourself in Dracar Noir.
0: I think that was the original definition. But
1: that black bottle on everyone's nightstand there.
0: Every frat house smelled like that.
1: Dracking, D-R-A-K-I-N-G. I don't know. You want to look like the singer Drake.
0: Ask your son. It's moping. You're moping around.
1: Dracking.
0: Yeah.
1: Okay. All right. There you go. That's part two. Mind the gap.
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4: Heartland weather. A few showers early on further south this morning, then decreasing clouds becoming partly cloudy with highs reaching for 70 degrees. Winds will stay strong, gusting near 30 miles per hour from the west, becoming lighter towards the evening. Winds will continue to lighten up tonight, allowing for areas of dense fog and lows back in the low 40s. Partly cloudy tomorrow with winds light and variable throughout the day. Highs will be back in the low 70s. Expect mid-70s Thursday with more areas of sunshine across the Northwoods. For Weather Watch 12, I'm meteorologist Chase Ropanak on Mix 96.
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0: Yeah, thanks, Pat. I see your voicemail here, 888-922-7234. Pat said this.
1: Hey, Brad, I don't know why you wait 3 seconds to beep your horn when somebody doesn't go at a green light, because it's like, you know, courtesy to beep. Just a little toot, not a honking beep. But, you know, the people behind you want to go, too, and you want to go, and they want to go. They're just distracted for some reason. And you shouldn't be distracted when you're driving, even if you're at a stoplight. Have a great day. Love you guys.
0: So
1: bye.
0: Did she not understand that I do honk the horn?
2: Because but you wait. You said you count. You give a one Mississippi, two
0: right,
2: Mississippi,
0: three. Maybe they're putting the car in gear and they've got a manual.
2: The
0: I don't know.
2: Car should be in gear if you're driving.
0: Well, okay, should be, but at least I'm still giving the okay, ready, let's go, and then I lay on the horn. So
2: you do. You give a little bit more than a time than I. You give up like a one Mississippi, two. I give like a one beat, but okay. I do agree that there should be like a little horn, like not like a bam bam, but like a little excuse me, you should go. Exactly.
0: Well, that's what that's for. I mean, it's just a little tap on the horn, but sometimes you need to really lay on to it. So anyway, yes, I'm giving a signal, perhaps longer than you, Pat, though, is the thing you're making exception of. 888-922-7234 is how you get in touch. You can too. Here's news.
3: The Roundup with Ashley Page.
2: Well, here's no big surprise, but a new survey says that getting kids to eat a healthy breakfast before they leave for school is a daily struggle for most parents. A University of Michigan poll found that 3 out of 4 parents face at least one of the breakfast barriers, they call it. Either picky eating, that tops the list, slow or grumpy kids in the morning, or they simply just don't have enough time, rounds up the top three. 33% say they've got 15 minutes or less to eat. But, I mean, 15 minutes is kind of ample, don't you?
0: I mean,
2: you're not going to sit down for you know, seated thing.
0: It's more than enough time.
2: She said most kids eat breakfast, but fewer than half are getting the protein, fiber, and fruit that they need. Pediatrician Dr. Susan Wolford says it doesn't have to be perfect. It doesn't have to be a 30-minute whole production. Small changes. Put in some extra fruit, peanut butter to toast, things like that can make it healthier.
0: Okay.
2: Well, Quentin Tarantino has found the leading man for his upcoming project. Sacha Baron Cohen is set to take on a role next year. He will play the title character in The Popinjay Cavalier, a London stage play that's going to be written and directed by Tarantino. That'll mark Tarantino's first professional stage play as a director, while Cohen will make his West End debut in a lead role. The stage is a swashbuckling comedy set in 1830s Europe. The story centers on deception and disguise, drawing inspiration from classic swashbuckling stories. The Popinjay Cavalier is expected to premiere next spring. And that's your news.

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3: Heartland Weather. A few showers early on further south this morning, then decreasing clouds becoming partly cloudy with highs reaching for 70 degrees. Winds will stay strong, gusting near 30 miles per hour from the west, becoming lighter towards the evening. Winds will continue to lighten up tonight, allowing for areas of dense fog and lows back in the low 40s. Partly cloudy tomorrow with winds light and variable throughout the day. Highs will be back in the low 70s. Expect mid-70s Thursday with more areas of sunshine across the Northwoods. For Weather Watch 12, I'm meteorologist Chase Ropanak on Mix 96.
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0: knew it.
1: I'm not one of those to easily fall prey or susceptible to, I don't know, a bunch of things. I'm often cynical and quizzical about many things in life and will investigate upon investigation. This is another one of those. Anytime there's one of these, if you were born on this day or in this month, you like this. And I'm like, that cannot and is not universally true.
2: No, not universally, for sure. For sure.
1: But okay, you're like, okay, some people in that Venn diagram may like those things. And so people then go, it must be true. And I'm like, okay, no.
2: Okay,
1: it's not.
2: Well, tell me about this because I think this one definitely nails you for sure. But they said you're the best class, like in school, based on your birth month. So they said January babies are good at chemistry. My sister is a January baby, and she is actually really smart in that kind of stuff. February borns are good in the environmental sciences. March, dance. April, band. May, sociology. June, Mr. Gemini, media studies. July is drama. August is speech. September, English. October, which is me, photography. November, a second language. And December, they say, you're best in world history.
1: So I didn't have, yes, I probably had media classes, but I did not particularly care for those necessarily.
2: Like, were you on the yearbook staff, or did you do like the student announcements on the microphone?
1: Yeah, I did, but still, that was not a class I took, because purely collegially, academically speaking, one of my favorite classes was anatomy and physiology, where I particularly excelled and loved that class for some reason. I don't know why.
2: Okay.
1: But
2: so does this hold true to you? This is out of Parade magazine, and that's what they say. They've kind of found a general thing that says these months and these subjects seem to kind of correlate.
1: And yours was what again?
2: Photography.
1: And so, are you a photographer?
2: I take a lot of pictures on my phone.
1: Well, see.
2: But no, I never took a photography class. Like you, very interestingly, mine was dissection and biology. Right. So I don't know. I don't know.
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6: Northern Wisconsin Republican Congressman Tom Tiffany wants to get elected governor in November. He's in a very competitive race with Democratic nominee Milwaukee County Executive David Crowley. Tom is still campaigning hard despite the plane he was in having to make an emergency landing over the weekend. It remains to be seen if that near tragedy will boost Tiffany politically. One of the issues in the gubernatorial race could be a plan to delist wolves so they can be hunted again. President Trump recently issued an executive order to pave the way for delisting. Tom Tiffany's been pushing for that a long time.
7: It's good that this administration has decided delist the wolf. It's time.
6: Wolf delisting is not as big an issue in the governor's race as affordability or health care or taxes, but it's still a big issue in northern Wisconsin.
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6: Heartland Weather. A few showers early on further south this morning, then decreasing clouds becoming partly cloudy with highs reaching for 70 degrees. Winds will stay strong, gusting near 30 miles per hour from the west, becoming lighter towards the evening. Winds will continue to lighten up tonight, allowing for areas of dense fog and lows back in the low 40s. Partly cloudy tomorrow with winds light and variable throughout the day. Highs will be back in the low 70s. Expect mid-70s Thursday with more areas of sunshine across the Northwoods. For Weather Watch 12, I'm meteorologist Chase Ropenack on Mix 96.
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0: Let me take you back once upon a time. This was, it had to be a couple decades ago. I'm driving home and I'm just flipping through the radio dial, trying to land on something. And
1: when it was an actual dial, by the way.
0: Exactly. This is what it sounded like once again.
1: Sure did.
0: Static between the stations, trying to find the one. But don't ask me why. I think it was some form of public radio, but I landed across like this very proper British announcer, "Welcome everybody to the BBC Proms." And I was like, "What's the BBC Proms?" I think the official title is the Henry Wood Promenade Concerts. And they gave this long title, like, "Welcome to the Proms. Tonight's performance will be the something concerto, you know, second movement of the opera composed for the vacuum cleaner." And I was like,
1: "So they had vacuum cleaners playing the music?
0: They literally had music playing, and then they'd switch on a vacuum cleaner at punctuated times." And I'm like, "What is this?"
1: It's like Dr. Demento, kind of.
0: Kind of, but the Proms are known for that. They're known for these non-traditional music pieces.
1: There've
0: been like decades worth of these Proms that they come up with.
1: Well, that's like the vegetable orchestra.
0: Right.
1: Remember a couple of years ago, we stumbled upon, I don't know, it was 5 or 6 years ago, this orchestra that's literally made out of gourds and all kind, and they travel around the country. You can get tickets to see the vegetable orchestra. Over 20 years, the Boston Typewriter Orchestra has been playing concerts. They have, like, because they all make a little different sound. They all have a different ding, like the old school kind of typewriters. Exactly.
0: Not just the Jerry Lewis song from Who's Minding the Store. No.
1: There's a guy, Tim Linhart. He's an ice sculptor. And he's like, "I bet I could make, you know, instruments out of ice," which he does. But because the players obviously breathe while they're, you know, they kind of melt the ice
0: quickly.
1: So they have to tune them in between every song. But it's pretty wild.

0: So I would love to go see like a non-traditional orchestra with either the vegetables or the ice or things like that. So have you guys ever gone? Hey, first of all, do you even know about these things? And second of all, have you ever been to one of these really non-traditional? Have you seen the vacuum prom? Have you have you been to the typewriter orchestra?
1: Yeah.
0: It sounds like a really fun thing to do.
1: And do you remember the BBC proms with vacuum cleaner? 888-922-7234.
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Thank you, Teresa, for texting in answer to our question. Would you buy the same house again? No, in a word, she says. We bought the house 25 years ago and is now a 100-year-old house. We needed a quick move because of the job she accepted, so we settled on a house that already had been inspected. We were informed that the previous owner had redone the plumbing throughout the house, and now that is the biggest problem we have. Also, they built onto the original house a few times, and we ended up with a laundry room and a bedroom. They may have used the room as a sunroom, but for our family, we had to use it as a bedroom. It was a challenge over the years to keep laundry done when the kids needed to sleep. So,

0: I would imagine. Yeah.
1: Although that's kind of a soft, soothing sound too. That took.
0: Unless you put sneakers in the dryer. Good luck. All right. Well, thanks, Teresa, for getting in touch. The number is 888-922-7234. Here's news.
2: The Roundup with Ashley Page.
1: Well, Starbucks is spending about $1 billion on new chairs, rugs, bookcases. They say they're trying to tackle customer loneliness. The coffee giant is upgrading 9,000 stores as part of a plan to provide a, quote, proper community lounge vibe instead of just that quick grab and go that they've... Because they originally they had these comfy chairs, then they switched over to the quick and go, and they're like, yeah, well, the world is coming back to a place where, you know, they want to meet humans. They don't want to be so distant. Don Clark, Starbucks Senior Vice President of Coffee House Design, said the stores are going to feel warmer and more welcoming rather than changing how they function.
0: Oh, okay.
1: So the new series Crystal Lake is coming to Peacock, releasing all 8 episodes on October 15th. The series dives into the dark backstory of Pamela Voorhees, the infamous mother of the Friday the 13th franchise killer. Crystal Lake stars Linda Cardellini as Pamela, exploring her life in 1971 before her son Jason's tragic drowning. Interesting. And that's your news.
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8: Heartland Weather. A few showers early on further south this morning, then decreasing clouds becoming partly cloudy with highs reaching for 70 degrees. Winds will stay strong, gusting near 30 miles per hour from the west, becoming lighter towards the evening. Winds will continue to lighten up tonight, allowing for areas of dense fog and lows back in the low 40s. Partly cloudy tomorrow with winds light and variable throughout the day. Highs will be back in the low 70s. Expect mid-70s Thursday with more areas of sunshine across the Northwoods. For Weather Watch 12, I'm meteorologist Chase Ropanak on Mix 96.
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0: I have told you that the most sneaky marketers of all time are the little Girl Scouts. Because it's not just outside the grocery store. That's an easy given. That's the simple one. But I'm telling you, every Super Bowl in my neighborhood, they're like, who's at the, oh, must be pizza that we delivered.
1: Yeah.
0: Girl Scout cookies. They're like, oh, it's you brilliant marketing. Sneaky devils, you.
1: They trapped you in your own house.
0: And right. And I just like, you got to be kidding me. I still was able to say no thank you, a polite no thank you. But that's genius to go to people's houses on Super Bowl selling cookies. Right? And I'm not generally a consumer of cookies. I don't try to eat them because I just look. I could eat a whole box.
1: Girl Scout cookies. Come on.
0: But that's why I don't get them. I just say, oh, no, thanks. But, you know, they have new flavors they're introducing.
1: I think they're baked in a magic factory or something. Yeah. Well, this year they're expanding. It's not just for people. It's for pets, too.
0: Oh,
1: the Patch Pals, the first ever dog treat that they're making. They've got a blueberry muffin flavored one. They have four different canine cookies. They've got a Sparkable, which is their first allergy-friendly cookie. So it's made without any of the nine major food allergens. Mm-hmm. And they only have, I mean, like you said, it's Super Bowl's now in February, but they sell them like January through April. That's, yeah. I mean, they only sell this stuff for like 4 months. Although I have seen them in the grocery store a little bit lately, like on the shelves.
0: Yeah.
1: I'm like, wait a second, when did that happen?
0: Yeah.
1: But I thought that'd be interesting to, you know, maybe I don't want somebody, but I still want to support the Girl Scouts, so maybe I'll buy a box for my dogs now.
0: Look, if they start making a GLP-1 flavor, they'll sell a lot less.
1: That's the problem.
0: True.
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3: Northern Wisconsin Republican Congressman Tom Tiffany wants to get elected governor in November. He's in a very competitive race with Democratic nominee Milwaukee County Executive David Crowley. Tom is still campaigning hard despite the plane he was in having to make an emergency landing over the weekend. It remains to be seen if that near tragedy will boost Tiffany politically. One of the issues in the gubernatorial race could be a plan to delist wolves so they can be hunted again. President Trump recently issued an executive order to pave the way for delisting. Tom Tiffany

0: He's been pushing for that a long time.
1: It's good that this administration has decided to delist the wolf. It's time.
0: Wolf delisting is not as big an issue in the governor's race as affordability or health care or taxes, but it's still a big issue in northern Wisconsin.
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3: I have diabetes. I'm at risk for pneumococcal pneumonia.
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10: Heartland Weather. A few showers early on further south this morning, then decreasing clouds becoming partly cloudy with highs reaching for 70 degrees. Winds will stay strong, gusting near 30 miles per hour from the west, becoming lighter towards the evening. Winds will continue to lighten up tonight, allowing for areas of dense fog and lows back in the low 40s. Partly cloudy tomorrow with winds light and variable throughout the day. Highs will be back in the low 70s. Expect mid-70s Thursday with more areas of sunshine across the Northwoods. For Weather Watch 12, I'm meteorologist Chase Ropanak on Mix 96.
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11: One,

0: Fun Fact Time here on the show, bringing you these interesting tidbits of information that coincide on the 15th. Today happens to be National Cheese Toast Day.
1: Oh, yeah. And this is different than grilled cheese, by the way. Because obviously the grilled cheese is made on the stovetop. You grill it in a pan, both sides. You leave the cheese all gooey on the inside. Cheese toast is made by broiling the cheese open-faced on a piece of bread in the oven, where the cheese comes out just all kind of dark and crunchy in a way. Yeah. And it's possibly the easiest thing, really, you can make. You put a piece of cheese on a piece of bread and put it in.
0: Yeah.
1: In fact, the modern version of this food delight was created by a guy named Del Johnson in 1958 when he opened his very first Sizzler restaurant. Instant success. Mm-hmm. Fan favorite.
0: Yeah.
1: But there are things like, and I know a lot of people call it Welsh rabbit, but it's actually Welsh rarebit.
0: Yeah.
1: And it's a form of cheese toast. It was from like the 1700s with bechamel sauce, which is a cheese sauce, and mustard. But it can be just like a piece of American, you know, although you have a friend who made it once accidentally and forgot to take the wrapper off of the cheese.
0: Yeah.
1: So you're supposed to do that. It really is, aside from taking the wrapper off the cheese, the easiest thing to make in the kitchen.
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12: Heartland Weather. A few showers early on further south this morning, then decreasing clouds becoming partly cloudy with highs reaching for 70 degrees. Winds will stay strong, gusting near 30 miles per hour from the west, becoming lighter towards the evening. Winds will continue to lighten up tonight, allowing for areas of dense fog and lows back in the low 40s. Partly cloudy tomorrow with winds light and variable throughout the day. Highs will be back in the low 70s. Expect mid-70s Thursday with more areas of sunshine across the Northwoods. For Weather Watch 12, I'm meteorologist Chase Ropanak on Mix 96.
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5: Heartland Weather. A few showers early on further south this morning, then decreasing clouds becoming partly cloudy with highs reaching for 70 degrees. Winds will stay strong, gusting near 30 miles per hour from the west, becoming lighter towards the evening. Winds will continue to lighten up tonight, allowing for areas of dense fog and lows back in the low 40s. Partly cloudy tomorrow with winds light and variable throughout the day. Highs will be back in the low 70s. Expect mid-70s Thursday with more areas of sunshine across the Northwoods. For Weather Watch 12, I'm meteorologist Chase Ropenack on Mix 96.
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0: I hate to say it, but the holidays are approaching. I mean, we have a while yet, but sooner than later, right? We're going to be traveling to family houses for the holidays, whether it be Thanksgiving or Christmas. And I'm curious if, you know, you have ever left anything behind on an airplane. There is a travel search site called Skyscanner, which surveyed roughly 700 international cabin crew members to find out what people leave behind on the plane. And some of the answers will have you cringing. For example, a glass eye. What? Don't you think you realize when your glass eye is no longer in your eye socket? Like, that's a dead giveaway that maybe you got to go back on the plane to go find that. Others have said that a wedding dress was left behind, a wig, a toupee, some handcuffs, an egg without packaging, I thought was strange, and a written marriage proposal. I can only imagine what pilots and flight attendants find on the plane, because this list is just plain old odd.
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7: Heartland Weather. A few showers early on further south this morning, then decreasing clouds becoming partly cloudy with highs reaching for 70 degrees. Winds will stay strong, gusting near 30 miles per hour from the west, becoming lighter towards the evening. Winds will continue to lighten up tonight, allowing for areas of dense fog and lows back in the low 40s. Partly cloudy tomorrow with winds light and variable throughout the day. Highs will be back in the low 70s. Expect mid-70s Thursday with more areas of sunshine across the Northwoods. For Weather Watch 12, I'm meteorologist Chase Ropenack on Mix 96.
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1: Nice to meet you, Miles Smith. It's Molly J. Well, the Guinness World Records celebrated its latest release of its annual book by announcing their new records. The yoga instructor, the youngest yoga instructor, is Phoenix Gazelle Hicks. She became the world's youngest female yoga instructor at 5 years old and 337 days old. What? This is a thing? Like, insane, right? What about tattoos? You want to know the person who has gotten the Guinness World Record for the most tattooed person? It is a man by the name of Ephemeral Remy, who is covered by 90% of his body in tattoos, and of that, 40 layers of ink over those areas, right? Crazy. Let's see. The largest collection of frog-related items. Yes, this is a Guinness World Record. This is about 13,000 frog-related items that Susan Burgos owns a collection of. If only I had something I was so dedicated to be in the World Guinness Book of Records.
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9: Heartland Weather. A few showers early on further south this morning, then decreasing clouds becoming partly cloudy with highs reaching for 70 degrees. Winds will stay strong, gusting near 30 miles per hour from the west, becoming lighter towards the evening. Winds will continue to lighten up tonight, allowing for areas of dense fog and lows back in the low 40s. Partly cloudy tomorrow with winds light and variable throughout the day. Highs will be back in the low 70s. Expect mid-70s Thursday with more areas of sunshine across the Northwoods. For Weather Watch 12, I'm meteorologist Chase Ropenack on Mix 96.
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Teddy Swims, Mr. Know-It-All, might be one of Dr. Seuss's most famous stories, The Cat in the Hat. Well, the first full trailer for The Cat in the

0: that was released on Thursday, an animated film with Bill Hader starring as the cat on a mission to cheer up Gabby and Sebastian, two siblings, who are grappling with their move to a brand new town. Now, it's going to be in theaters and hit IMAX on November 6th. The trailer is out now. So if you love all things Dr. Seuss, then check out the new Cat in the Hat movie.
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10: Heartland Weather. A few showers early on further south this morning, then decreasing clouds becoming partly cloudy with highs reaching for 70 degrees. Winds will stay strong, gusting near 30 miles per hour from the west, becoming lighter towards the evening. Winds will continue to lighten up tonight, allowing for areas of dense fog and lows back in the low 40s. Partly cloudy tomorrow with winds light and variable throughout the day. Highs will be back in the low 70s. Expect mid-70s Thursday with more areas of sunshine across the Northwoods. For Weather Watch 12, I'm meteorologist Chase Ropanak on Mix 96.
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0: You know, in the world of AI, you got to be careful on what you're actually giving the information to and to who, right? Well, Andrew Garfield has officially ditched ChatGPT after portraying OpenAI CEO Sam Altman in the upcoming film Artificial. He says, the more you know, the more you just realize we're careening into something some very unknown territory, which kind of makes me think that maybe already I've been giving ChatGPT a little bit more information than I probably should.
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6: Heartland Weather.
7: A few showers early on further south this morning, then decreasing clouds becoming partly cloudy with highs reaching for 70 degrees. Winds will stay strong, gusting near 30 miles per hour from the west, becoming lighter towards the evening. Winds will continue to lighten up tonight, allowing for areas of dense fog and lows back in the low 40s. Partly cloudy tomorrow with winds light and variable throughout the day. Highs will be back in the low 70s. Expect mid-70s Thursday with more areas of sunshine across the Northwoods. For Weather Watch 12, I'm meteorologist Chase Ropanak on Mix 96.
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0: It's Somber and Back to Friends. It's Molly J. Well, in an effort to protect our kids, some parents will keep them away from books or TV shows or movies that might just be too scary. But to a certain extent, scary stories actually help children learn how to deal with fear in real life. Experts are actually suggesting that scary stories, even nightmares, are more or less dress rehearsals for real life fear. And according to these studies, scary stories are a helpful tool for developing confidence. You shouldn't be trying to scare the heck out of your kids by any means, but it's okay for them to read some ghost stories or get scared from the boogeyman every once in a while. It's teaching them how to cope with real life fear, and you know, that's a lesson to be learned in itself.
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12: Heartland weather. A few showers early on further south this morning, then decreasing clouds becoming partly cloudy with highs reaching for 70 degrees. Winds will stay strong, gusting near 30 miles per hour from the west, becoming lighter towards the evening. Winds will continue to lighten up tonight, allowing for areas of dense fog and lows back in the low 40s. Partly cloudy tomorrow with winds light and variable throughout the day. Highs will be back in the low 70s. Expect mid-70s Thursday with more areas of sunshine across the Northwoods. For Weather Watch 12, I'm meteorologist Chase Ropanak on Mix 96.
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1: Malcolm Todd and Earrings, it's Molly J. Well, we are all excited for the season premiere of Dancing with the Stars, airing tonight on ABC, as well as on Disney+. Alfonso Ribeiro and Julianne Hough are co-hosting and bringing back some of your favorite celebs, including Tatiana Ali, who is from The Fresh Prince of Bel-Air, Tyler Cameron, who is a former Bachelor, and of course, former boy band Taylor Hanson, Julia Stiles, and Connor Wood. It's a star-studded cast, no doubt, and you can check out the next season of Dancing with the Stars tonight.
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6: Heartland Weather!
7: A few showers early on further south this morning, then decreasing clouds becoming partly cloudy with highs reaching for 70 degrees. Winds will stay strong, gusting near 30 miles per hour from the west, becoming lighter towards the evening. Winds will continue to lighten up tonight, allowing for areas of dense fog and lows back in the low 40s. Partly cloudy tomorrow with winds light and variable throughout the day. Highs will be back in the low 70s. Expect mid-70s Thursday with more areas of sunshine across the Northwoods. For Weather Watch 12, I'm meteorologist Chase Ropenack on Mix 96.
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0: Of Eagle River and Minocqua. Made and mixed in Wisconsin since 1956. 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Heartland
1: weather. A few showers early on further south this morning, then decreasing clouds becoming partly cloudy with highs reaching for 70 degrees. Winds will stay strong, gusting near 30 miles per hour from the west, becoming lighter towards the evening. Winds will continue to lighten up tonight, allowing for areas of dense fog and lows back in the low 40s. Partly cloudy tomorrow with winds light and variable throughout the day. Highs will be back in the low 70s. Expect mid-70s Thursday with more areas of sunshine across the Northwoods. For Weather Watch 12, I'm meteorologist Chase Ropenack on Mix 96.
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0: showers early on further south this morning, then decreasing clouds becoming partly cloudy with highs reaching for 70 degrees. Winds will stay strong, gusting near 30 miles per hour from the west, becoming lighter towards the evening. Winds will continue to lighten up tonight, allowing for areas of dense fog and lows back in the low 40s. Partly cloudy tomorrow with winds light and variable throughout the day. Highs will be back in the low 70s. Expect mid-70s Thursday with more areas of sunshine across the Northwoods. For Weather Watch 12, I'm meteorologist Chase Ropenack on Mix 96.
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5: Heartland Weather. A few showers early on further south this morning, then decreasing clouds becoming partly cloudy with highs reaching for 70 degrees. Winds will stay strong, gusting near 30 miles per hour from the west, becoming lighter towards the evening. Winds will continue to lighten up tonight, allowing for areas of dense fog and lows back in the low 40s. Partly cloudy tomorrow with winds light and variable throughout the day. Highs will be back in the low 70s. Expect mid-70s Thursday with more areas of sunshine across the Northwoods. For Weather Watch 12, I'm meteorologist Chase Ropanak on Mix 96.
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5: Heartland weather. Here we go. Partly cloudy and quiet tonight. Some dense fog is likely as the west-northwest breeze goes calm and low temperatures meet the dew points in the mid-40s. Mostly cloudy Wednesday morning, followed by decreasing clouds throughout the afternoon. The sunshine will feel good with highs back in the low 70s. And then increasing clouds Wednesday night will lead to a good chance for showers and thunderstorms well after midnight. Nothing severe with lows near 50. Or WeatherWatch 12 times Chief Meteorologist Jeff Weller on Mix 96.
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0: 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Reacher star Alan Ritchson and his wife Catherine are saying they're done. Their 20-year marriage is over. They met as teenagers, say their three sons and co-parenting are now a priority. I would hate to be in a relationship in Hollywood.
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5: Heartland Weather. Here we go, partly cloudy and quiet tonight. Some dense fog is likely as the west-northwest breeze goes calm and low temperatures meet the dew points in the mid-40s. Mostly cloudy Wednesday morning, followed by decreasing clouds throughout the afternoon. The sunshine will feel good with highs back in the low 70s. And then increasing clouds Wednesday night will lead to a good chance for showers and thunderstorms well after midnight. Nothing severe with lows near 50. Or WeatherWatch 12, I'm Chief Meteorologist Jeff Weller on Mix 96.
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0: Ryan said bottles of shampoo, bottles of mouthwash. 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Jason got it right. It's tubes of toothpaste. This is a really good one. Here's the thing, though. It's always annoying when you get to the end of the toothpaste. You try to get out everything you can. 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I don't know. It's annoying.
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11: Heartland weather. Here we go. Partly cloudy and quiet tonight. some dense fog is likely as the west-northwest breeze goes calm and low temperatures meet the dew point.

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2: The average person will go through about three of these common bathroom items every year. 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Matt said toothbrushes. 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Kelly said bars of soap.

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1: Mostly cloudy Wednesday morning, followed by decreasing clouds throughout the afternoon. The sunshine will feel good with highs back in the low 70s. And then increasing clouds Wednesday night will lead to a good chance for showers and thunderstorms well after midnight. Nothing severe with lows near 50. For WeatherWatch 12, I'm Chief Meteorologist Jeff Weller on Mix 96.
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0: taking over the world. 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
5: Heartland weather. Here we go. Partly cloudy and quiet tonight. Some dense fog is likely as the west-northwest breeze goes calm and low temperatures meet the dew points in the mid-40s. Mostly cloudy Wednesday morning, followed by decreasing clouds throughout the afternoon. The sunshine will feel good with highs back in the low 70s. And then increasing clouds Wednesday night will lead to a good chance for showers and thunderstorms well after midnight. Nothing severe with lows near 50. For WeatherWatch 12, I'm Chief Meteorologist Jeff Weller on Mix 96.
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10: Here we go. Partly cloudy and quiet tonight. Some dense fog is likely as the west-northwest breeze goes calm and low temperatures meet the dew points in the mid-40s. Mostly cloudy Wednesday morning, followed by decreasing clouds throughout the afternoon. The sunshine will feel good with highs back in the low 70s. And then increasing clouds Wednesday night will lead to a good chance for showers and thunderstorms well after midnight. Nothing severe with lows near 50. Or WeatherWatch 12, I'm Chief Meteorologist Jeff Weller on Mix 96.
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4: Heartland Weather. Here we go. Partly cloudy and quiet tonight. Some dense fog is likely as the west-northwest breeze goes calm and low temperatures meet the dew points in the mid-40s. Mostly cloudy Wednesday morning, followed by decreasing clouds throughout the afternoon. The sunshine will feel good with highs back in the low 70s. And then increasing clouds Wednesday night will lead to a good chance for showers and thunderstorms well after midnight. Nothing severe with lows near 50. Or WeatherWatch 12 time Chief Meteorologist Jeff Weller on Mix 96.
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0: That's last year's Best New Artist at the Grammys, Olivia Dean. But if you are only recently getting to know her, just so you know, she's been around for a minute. Her career spanning over 10 years of hard work just to get to that place to be considered a newbie. So there you have it. Around the corner, we have more great sounds for your Tuesday. So lock it in. I've got Halsey and more coming up next.
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3: Heartland weather. Here we go. Partly cloudy and quiet tonight. Some dense fog is likely as the west-northwest breeze goes calm and low temperatures meet the dew points in the mid-40s. Mostly cloudy Wednesday morning, followed by decreasing clouds throughout the afternoon. The sunshine will feel good with highs back in the low 70s. And then increasing clouds Wednesday night will lead to a good chance for showers and thunderstorms well after midnight. Nothing severe with lows near 50. Or WeatherWatch 12, I'm Chief Meteorologist Jeff Weller on Mix 96.
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I wonder if he got Haley some pottery or bronze. I think those are the two, like, official items you're supposed to get on an 8th wedding anniversary. 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Haley Bieber and Justin have just celebrated their 8th wedding anniversary.

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11: Heartland Weather. Partly cloudy and quiet tonight. Some dense fog is likely as the west-northwest breeze blows calm and low temperatures meet the dew points in the mid-40s. Mostly cloudy Wednesday morning, followed by decreasing clouds throughout the afternoon. The sunshine will feel good with highs back in the low 70s. And then increasing clouds Wednesday night will lead to a good chance for showers and thunderstorms well after midnight. Nothing severe with lows near 50. Or WeatherWatch 12, I'm Chief Meteorologist Jeff Weller on Mix 96.
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